Cause I'm only human after all, and you're only human after all. 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

0: 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I'm Toby Mac, and you're listening to Far FM, La Radio Autrement.
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2: à Charleroi,
1: Phare FM, la radio autrement.